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Live and local drive home at River 9 for 9 with Hinksy. I want to do a bit of a community service announcement this afternoon, particularly with traffic building across the afternoon. Obviously, school pickup and people, you know, might be finishing work early. U-turns. Just a reminder, U-turns, and this is straight from the Queensland Government Road Rules. U-turns are illegal at traffic lights or pedestrian crossings unless an explicit U-turn permitted sign is shown. And they are prohibited across continuous solid centre lines. The only reason I say this is I almost saw someone get wiped out this morning at the traffic lights just next to Hungry Jack's at Beval there because someone did a U-turn illegally and nearly wiped someone out. So just be aware of that. Just, you know, giving you a bit of a tip this afternoon because I was like, oh, that could have been, there was a close one. I was watching, I was cringing going, oh, I don't want to have to stop. Anyway, think about that across the afternoon.

0: boy bands.
1: Grunge.
0: And awesome. Right now, thank you very much.
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0: 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Chocolate.
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0: You're waking up with Marnie and Campo on River 949. 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
2: Megan and Harry, and I wasn't expecting them to be back in England for at least another couple of weeks, Marnie.
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2: They're on their way.
3: 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So, yeah.
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